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The memories, distant as they may feel, are no further away than this present.

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And on the seventh day, God did not rest. He prepared a feast for the underground, and he served acid for breakfast.